0: classics. 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Coming up this hour, we've got the classic dance anthems, remixes and mashups, and not forgetting Back to the Old School. And the guest mix, Too Drunk to Funk in that guest mix. 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Thank you for all the emails you're going to mention this hour. On the classic dance, we've got some Sash, Cascader, Enforce, and Warrior still to come tonight on the Big Fat Party Anthems on your favourite radio stations.
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0: Cascader, Dream On Dreamer, and the one before that, Real Sash, Mysterious Times, Big Fat Party Anthems, enforced by Dan Styles, still to come. 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
2: 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Fire safety.
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17: 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Let's go, taking us to the remixes and mashups. Here's Warrior and Warrior. Big Fat Party Anthems continues.

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Hey, Tommy, you gonna play us one of these slamming tunes, by the way? At least I think that's what the youngsters call them, isn't it? Slamming tunes. Hey, how much are you paying me for doing this, by the way?

0: chance of playing us one of the old school tunes, you know? I don't mean one of the ones we played at the school disco. I mean as in old school dance music, you know? All that heat banging stuff. Aye. Mary Doll hates that, but still play it, you know? I'm in a bad mood, you know?
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0: 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Do you want to go faster? Say yeah! Put your hands up in the air! 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
1: Back to the old school chicane. And so what are the one before that, Captain Hollywood and Flying High. Hope you're well tonight, enjoying the tunes on the Big Fat Party Anthems. We are on FM, digital radio and online, worldwide. Let's go with some mentions then. Davey and Jenna and Bulgaria tonight. Daniel and Wilma and Goldston. Grace and Peter and Dunbar. George and Penny and Cowling. Abigail and Marie and Yaxley. Stuart and Thomas and Dunstable. Roseanne and Andrew and Yarm. We've got Derek and Sammy and East Kilbride. Lee and Veronica and Tyne Wines. Charlene and Audrey in Milton Keynes. Lee and Veronica in Tyne Wines. Debbie and Angie in Kilmarnock. Morris and Roberts in Rossay. Andy and Crystal in Leedville. Norma and Lillian in Inverkip. Ronnie and Elaine in Drymore. Carol and Jennifer in Keithley. Nicola and Bobby in Bedlington. Graham and Sandy in Huddersfield. With Neil and Norman in Newcastle. Archie and Richard in East London. Mandy and Avro in Cambuslang. And Anne-Marie and Paul in Bristol. You want to mention on the show, drop me an email. BigFatPartyAnthems@hotmail.com. 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
1: 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And don't stop until we've reached the end of the journey. 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
1: Alcohol awareness. Prevention. Some useful tips for preventing drink spiking. Never leave your drink unattended at any time. Never share drinks with anyone. Be wary of accepting drinks from a stranger or someone you don't completely trust. If someone offers to buy you a drink, then go with them to the bar and watch the drink being poured and passed directly to you. 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To prevent anything from being added to your drink, you can either place your hand over the top of the glass or place your thumb inside the bottle. 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

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The next one's going out to Tini and Liz in Haddington. It's one of my favourite tracks of the old school. This one was out in 1993. This is Glow With 'Em and Carry Me Home. Not long to go now. Too Drunk to Funk in that guest mix on the Big Fat Party Anthems.

0: reception for the Golden Eye. 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
0: Thanks again for listening tonight to the Big Fat Party Anthems. Going to leave you with KLF. What time is love? 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Bye.

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Pure dead brilliant. So on.

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2: Welcome along to this week's programme. Dave Mack here with you on the Retro Chart Show as we take you back in time to the UK singles chart of yesteryear on this day in history. Coming into the month of October, and this week I'll take you back to 1984 and 1999. Big songs from Sister Sledge, Britney Spears, Culture Club and Shania Twain, amongst many others. And we'll get things going on this week's chart back in 84 with a song at 21 from Giorgio Moroder and Phil Oakey.
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The film of the same name, and it wasn't a well-known film either. It starred Lenny Von Dolan and Virginia Madsen. There you go. Together in Electric Dreams, Giorgio Moroder and Phil Oakey getting us underway on the programme this week, and a high climber as well, up 18 places to 21. I hope you're well. 1984 is the first featured year as we count you down to the big number one single, and at 15 we find the highest climber this week from The Cars.

climbing 22 places to this week's 15, the highest climber on this week's chart. It's The Cars and Drive, and a song that became even bigger the following year as it was used as an almost a theme to Live Aid at that particular time. Okay, let's have a clue to the number one single from this day in 1984. This Motown superstar is expressing his affection on the phone. This Motown superstar is expressing his affection on the phone. That's your clue to the song title and indeed to the artist as well. Have a think as I play you the song at 14 from Alphaville.

0: Wolf of Ill from their album Forever Young, out in the same year of 1984. It's big in Japan and down 5 to this week's 14. Up next, we're into the top 10 and we kick it off with Freddie Mercury.
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0: Dave Mack with you on the Retro Chart Show. Freddie Mercury kicks off our top 10 from this day in 1984. Love Kills, climbing two places, his first song recorded as a solo artist away from Queen, and the second outing for Giorgio Moroder, who produced this song for his restoration of the silent film Metropolis. And it was a bit of a flop, actually. On to 9 and UB40, If It Happens Again, right here on the Retro Chart Show.
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0: be 40 at 9, climbing 8 if it happens again, and a song with political undertones, as the song was written in response to Margaret Thatcher's Conservative Party victory in the 1983 general election. I'm guessing they weren't too happy about it. On to the song at 8, and climbing 8 this week is Prince and the Revolution.
1: Number 8.

0: Prince and the Revolution, just one of many soundtrack songs from movies that featured in the chart this week back in 1984. Of course, this from the album of the same name and from the film of the same name as well, that starred Prince in his acting debut playing the kids. It's Purple Rain, climbing 8 to this week's number 8. At 7 is David Bowie, and he plays next.
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0: Dave Mack with you on this week's Retro Chart Show. Good to have you company. It's 1984 as we head towards the month of October and the songs in the chart from this day in history. Down 1 to 7, David Bowie and Blue Jean from his 16th studio album called Tonight, and one of only two tracks on the album actually written entirely by David Bowie himself. Top 5 coming soon and a recap of the clue to the number 1. First of all to 6 and a song climbing 1. It's Bronski Beat.
1: Number 6.

0: Ronski Beats and that very high-pitched vocal of Jimmy Somerville. They are climbing 1 to 6. It's Why, and taken from the album Age of Consent. Okay, let's have the clue to the number one single one more time before we head into the top five. And the clue today is this. This Motown superstar is expressing his affection on the phone. I think a fairly easy clue there to the song title and to the artist. Have a ponder as we play Sister Sledge.
1: Number five.

0: taken from the We Are Family album and of course produced by Nile Rodgers and Bernard Edwards, and a re-release of the track, first time out of course being in 1979, down one to this week's number five. Four more songs to play on this week's Retro Chart Show for the first hour of 1984, then we're off to 1999 in the second hour of the programme. But right now, slipping one, it's U2.
1: Number four.

0: song written all about Martin Luther King and from their album The Unforgettable Fire. Down 1-4 this week, U2, Pride in the Name of Love. 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

0: This was their seventh top five hit in the UK charts and this week's highest new entry in 1984, Culture Club and The War Song, brand new at number three. Just two more songs to go before we head off to 1999 for the second out of this week's programme and we find a non-mover from Ray Parker Jr.
1: Number two.

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1: Ghostbusters!
0: I can't hear you. Who you gonna call?
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0: Louder!
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2: Yet another of the many movie songs that seem to appear in this week's Top 20 from 1984. This time, though, a very, very successful film. That being Ghostbusters and Ray Parker Jr. was the title track of the film. A non-mover at this week's number two. And that brings us almost to the end of 1984. Up next in the second hour, it's 1999 on the Retro Chart Show. But first, the number one single and the full Top 20 countdown for a week ending the 6th of October, 1984.
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2: That's 20. Down 1, Nick Kershaw, Human Racing. Down 6 to 19, Queen, Hammer to Fall. And slipping 7 to 18, Gloria Estefan, Dr. Bees. Climbing 10 to 17, Big Country, East of Eden. 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At 15, highest climber this week, up 22 places, The Cars, Drive. Down 5 to 14, Alphaville, Big in Japan. Climbing 2 to 13, Adamance, Apollo 9. At 12, down 2, Shakin' Stevens, A Letter to You. Slipping 6 to 11, George Michael, Careless Whisper. Top 10 and climbing 2, Freddie Mercury, Love Kills. At 9, climbing 8, UB40, If It Happens Again. And climbing 8 to 8, Prince and the Revolution, Purple Rain. At 7, down 1, David Bowie, Blue Jean. At 6, climbing 1, Bronski Beat, Why. Into the top 5, and down 1, Sister Sledge, Lost in Music. Down 1 to 4, U2, Pride in the Name of Love. And a brand new entry at 3, our highest new entry, Culture Club, The War Song. Non-mover at 2, Ray Parker Jr., Ghostbusters. That means a non-mover at number 1 this week, this Motown superstar is expressing his affection on the phone. It's Stevie Wonder. I just called to say I love you.
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2: Welcome back to the second hour of this week's Retro Chart Show. It's Dave here with you. Great to have your company as we leave behind 1984 and pick up in 1999, which is the most modern we ever get on this program. And we kick off the countdown at 20 with Enrique Iglesias.
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as we mean to go on from the previous hour on the Retro Chart Show. Yes, you guessed it. Yet another song from a film soundtrack, this time from Wild Wild West. What is it with film soundtracks this week? There's loads of them. It's Enrique Iglesias, Bailamos, Down 7 to 20 and getting us underway for 1999 and the songs in the UK chart from this very day as we head towards the month of October. Coming up soon, a clue to your number one as we always do. First of all to 17 and Shaft.

It sounds Latin American. The truth is, though, the track was put together in a bedroom studio in Brighton. Yes, in the UK. Vocals there from session singer Claire Vaughan from Huddersfield. It's Shaft and Mucho Mambo Sway, down 5 to this week's number 17. Let's have a clue then to the number 1 from this day in 1999, and the easiest clue I think I'll ever give on the Retro Chart Show. The Paris Tower is the colour of the sea. How's that for an easy clue to the song title and the artist? Work it out as I play a brand new entry at 14. It's the Pet Shop Boys.

Pet Shop Boys and New York City Boys, a brand new entry at this week's 14 on the chart from this day in 1999. This being the year that Tom Jones unleashed his album Reload on the world, which had many great collaborations on there. And one of those collaborations is in at this week's 13. Down two is Tom Jones and the Cardigans.

0: Tom Jones and the Cardigans. That's Burning Down the House. It's 1999 on the Retro Charge Show, and Macy Gray takes us into the top 10 next.
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0: 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Plenty of new entries to come, another one at 9, this time from Gabrielle.
1: Number 9.

0: Brand new entry at 9 for Gabrielle, and this being the song's peak position in the UK charts, it's Sunshine. That takes us on to 8, and one of the big summer anthems of 1999, and that comes from the Venga Boys.
1: Number 8.

0: We're at the back end of summer, of course, as we head towards the month of October, and some big summery songs in this chart. From this day in 1999, the second of them there, Venga Boys at 8, We're Going to Ibiza. And that continues at 7 with a song slipping one place. It's Bob Marley and Funk Star Deluxe.
1: Number 7.
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0: Down 1 to 6, it's Britney Spears and You Drive Me Crazy. Dave Mack with you here on the Retro Chart Show. Let's recap once again the clue to the number one, the easiest clue I'll ever give, I think, on the programme. The Paris Tower is the colour of the sea. How simple is that? Song title and artist, if you can work it out, I'll play it for you right at the end of the programme. But right now, a song guaranteed to get you dancing. Down one is Lou Bega.
1: Number 5.

0: A song dating back to 1949 by Cuban band leader Perez Prado is Lou Bega's Mambo No. 5, and down one to this week's number 5. That takes us on to the highest new entry this week, and that comes from Melanie C.
1: Number 4.

0: New at 4 on this week's highest new entry, Melanie C, Going Down. Not mover at 3 this week, that's from Shania Twain. Next.
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Party Classic at 3 this week, and a non-mover, Shania Twain, Man, I Feel Like a Woman. Just two more songs to play, and a non-mover from S Club 7. Number 2.

0: party like an S Club party. No mover at 2 this week. S Club 7, S Club party. And that brings us to the end of this week's programme. Thanks a lot for your company. I'm back next week at the same time with more nostalgia from the UK singles chart. In the meantime, let's have the number one and the full top 20 countdown for weekending the 4th of October 1999.
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0: At 20, down 7, Enrique Iglesias, Bailamos. At 19, new Matt Deary presents Mashup Liberation. And new at 18, Northern Line, Run For Your Life. Down 5 to 17, Shaft, Mucho Mambo Sway. Slipping 6 to 16, Lolly, Mickey. And down 6 to 15, Paul Johnson, Get Down. New at 14, the Pet Shop Boys, New York City Boy. At 13, down 2, Tom Jones and the Cardigans, Burning Down the House. At 12, down 4, DJ Jean, The Launch. New at 11, York, The Awakening. And into the top 10 of the new entry, Macy Gray, I Try. New at 9, Gabrielle, Sunshine. And down 1 to 8, the Venga Boys, We're Going to Ibiza. At 7, down 1, Bob Marley versus Funkstar Deluxe, The Sun Is Shining. At 6, down 1, Britney Spears, You Drive Me Crazy. Top 5, and down 1, Lou Bega, Mambo Number 5. New at 4, Melanie C, Going Down. And a non-mover at 3, Shania Twain, Man, I Feel Like a Woman. Non-mover at 2, S Club 7 with S Club Party. And a non-mover at number 1, The Paris Tower Is the Colour of the Sea. It's Eiffel 65 and Blue Dabba Dee.
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Hello and a very warm welcome to the Brass Band Show on Argyle FM. Mark Good here, delighted to have your company. Sincere apologies if you were listening online last week and didn't receive the Brass Band Show. My understanding is that there were some technical gremlins in the works. I think if you were listening via FM, all should have been okay. Anyway, fingers crossed we're back in business as we begin today with the sound of Black Dyke.

The Sound of Black Dyke Band, opening today's programme with Queensbury, music by James Kay, and a piece which acts as Black Dyke's signature march, a rousing inclusion in any programme. Let's continue with the recently crowned British Open champion, the Fodens Band, as it plays a modernish setting on a very well recognised hymn. This is Howard Goodall's melody for Love Divine, All Loves Excelling.

Love Divine, All Loves Excelling, a melody by Howard Goodall, brought to life for brass band and played by the Fodens Band, conducted by Michael Fowles. Very soon it'll be wheels up for the Corey Band. The Welsh outfit is undertaking a tour of Canada and the United States of America. It's happening in about a month's time, in the last week of October, and it'll be great to see the Corey Band stateside once again. The band always very popular on its travels. Here it is, featuring one of its former principal cornet players. Ian Williams is the soloist in Damaris' Cleopatra.

0: Eugene Damery's Cleopatra. We heard the cornet playing of Ian Williams with the Corey Band. Robert Childs was conducting.
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0: It's on then with the music on today's Brass Band Show and an original work for band by Philip Harper, today's conductor of the Corey Band. This is beautifully tranquil, reflective music. The title is Lux Aeterna, Eternal

Lux Aeterna, the music of Philip Harper. And Philip was conducting the Corey Band in that studio recording. Well then, to the YBS Band in its heyday, as it performs a piece of music originally written for the Salvation Army World, a piece for the Tottenham Citadel Band on the occasion of its North American tour of 1964. The piece includes the tune When the Roll is Called Up Yonder. This is Call of the Righteous.

The Call of the Righteous, Leslie Condon's magnificent tone poem, When the Roll is Called Up Yonder, featuring prominently in that music, we heard the YBS band conducted by David King. 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

0: The magnificent sound of the Fodens Band playing John Williams' Liberty Fanfare, a piece written in 1986 and commissioned to celebrate the centennial of the Statue of Liberty on July 4th that year.
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0: Mark Good here, bringing you the Brass Band Show on Argyll FM. And there was great sadness in the Scottish brass band community this past week following news of the death of Archie Hutchison at the age of 86. Archie, an Ayrshire-based musician, a renowned cornet player, a conductor, and indeed he became honorary president of his beloved Dalmellington Band, someone known equally for his musicality and his sense of humour. Generations of young people came to know Archie when he served as a cornet tutor with the National Youth Brass Band of Scotland, but he'd already enjoyed lots of success, including as the resident conductor of Whitburn Band under Major Peter Parks in the 1990s. He conducted Kirkintilloch in the late 80s and early 90s and enjoyed success with what was then the CWS Glasgow Band. In the early 90s, he led the band on a tour of Australia and New Zealand. He was also part of the band when it enjoyed a victory at the National Brass Band Championships of Great Britain in 1996 and a second place at the Europeans the following year. And that is just scratching the surface on the immense contribution Archie Hutchison made to the brass band world. Here is a recording he made with the Dalmellington Band. It's Archie Hutchison in charge with the baton in the hymn tune, The Day Thou Gavest.

The Day Thou Gavest, an arrangement of that hymn tune by Philip Wilby. We heard the Dalmellington Band, conducted by Archie Hutchison, and thoughts are with everybody at Dalmellington following the sad news of the death of Archie in the past week or so. We are returning now to Yorkshire, the Grimthorpe Colliery Band. A busy time ahead for Grimthorpe. It's competing at the National Brass Band Championships in London's Royal Albert Hall very soon. But the night before the contest, Grimthorpe's also in the Albert Hall with its Brassed Off Live experience, when it provides the musical soundtrack and the film is shown on a giant screen. It's all very, very exciting. Here, Grimthorpe has a soloist in action. Alan Morrison takes centre stage in Buster Strikes Back.

Buster Strikes Back. Alan Morrison was the soloist, with the Grimthorpe Colliery band Frank Renton was conducting. And Frank in Scotland just last weekend, as he was the guest compere for a very special concert organised by the Kirkintilloch band in memory of its long-serving player, administrator, someone who just lived and breathed Kirky, Peter Fraser, MBE. Now though to music first used around 30 years ago at the regional championships. It is, however, a really engaging, very cinematic piece in its own right. Gough Richards is responsible for this terrific piece. Here's the Fodens Band playing Hollywood.

0: Hollywood, the music of Golf Richards, played with wonderful verve and sparkle by the Fodens Band. And with that, we've arrived at the end of today's programme. I'm Mark Good, and you've been listening to the Brass Band Show on Argyle FM. Remember, you can join me Sunday mornings at 9 and Monday evenings at 7. For now, all that's left for me to say is thank you very much for listening. Remember to listen in next week. And bye for now.
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0: Hello and a warm welcome to Bill Black's Classic Country. Good to have you listening, and I hope you'll stay, keep me company, and enjoy some great classic country music over the next couple of hours. We started out today with a fellow by the name of Wesco. His real name is Wesley Keith Holmes, and that's his new release called By Way of Alabama. And following that, a brand new one from Miranda Lambert, who's been doing continually very, very well these last few decades, more or less. And that's a new one, Two Things Can Be True. And that's a fact. A song's from the 80s coming your way. We'll hear from Crystal Gayle, Mickey Gilley, The Judds, and we'll begin in 1984 with this classic from Willie Nelson.
1: Hi, this is Willie Nelson, and you're in Bill Black Country.

Yeah, songs here from the 80s. Crystal Gayle topping the charts in 1984 with Turning Away. Mickey Gilley, he was number one in 1982, Put Your Dreams Away. The Judds, number one in 89, Let Me Tell You About Love. And, of course, Willie Nelson topping the charts in 1984 with that a classic version of The City of New Orleans. Marty Stewart, someone who started out as a child prodigy, basically, in bluegrass music, ended up being part of Johnny Cash's backing band at one time and then went on to have his own career. Marty celebrates his 68th birthday this week, and I thought we'd remember some of his music, beginning with his Hillbilly Rock.

0: Marty Stewart with his Hillbilly Rock, and we'll hear some more from Marty a bit later here on Bill Black's Classic Country. Coming up next are songs from the 60s. We'll hear from Jan Howard, Buck Owens, Patsy Cline, and we'll begin in 1963 with George Hamilton IV.
1: Hi friends, this is George Hamilton IV reminding you that you're listening to my friend Bill Black. Stay tuned, won't you?

And that's her songs from the 60s. Jan Howard, they were a top 10 hit for her in 1966, called Bad Seed. Buck Owens, he had Told That Stranger at the top of the charts in 1969. Patsy Cline, 5 weeks at number one for her in 1962 with She's Got You. And a man who knew Patsy Cline because they were both performing around the same time, George Hamilton IV. And that was Abilene from George, number one for him in 1963. And remember, George always, when he was asked to describe Patsy Cline, he used to always say, oh, she had a bit of a salty way with words.

Yes, that's Sierra Ferro there in her latest release entitled Pair of Dice. Our songs from the 90s next, we'll hear from Susie Bogus, Brooks and Dunn, Leanne Rimes, and we'll begin in 1997 and this number one from Diamond Rio.

Our songs there from the 90s. Susie Bogus there, number 6 in 1992 with Letting Go. That same year, Neon Moon was number 1 for Brooks and Dunn. Leanne Rimes, she got into the top 10 in 1996 with Blue. And we began with Diamond Rio, How Your Love Makes Me Feel, was the top of the charts for them in 1997. Up next, another song from Martha Stewart.

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2: We're glad you stayed to hear some more and found the tunes you're looking for.

And that's Craig Morgan with his very latest release called I'm Country Music. Sounds like a good thing to be. Before that, we had a song from an album called Bluegrass Women, which has got some great stuff on it, featuring Lindsay Lou. There's Tatiana Hargreaves, there's Laurie Lewis, Maddie Witters, Alison Brown, and also Hassie Clayasso. That's quite a lineup of female bluegrass performers and quite a sound from them. The song we listened to, All I Ever Loved Was You. And on to songs now from the 40s and the 50s. We'll be hearing from Carl Ballou, from Elton Britt, Patti Page, and we'll start out in the year of 1951, and this one from Carl Smith.

Our songs here from the 40s and the 50s. That was Carl Blue, and a song which took him to top 10 in 1959. Am I That Easy to Forget? He was an artist who had a few chart entries, but really it was his songwriting that was more successful for him than other artists doing his songs. Elton Britt, Gotta Get Together With My Gal, was number four for him. 1946 was the year. Patti Page, number two in 1951, The Tennessee Waltz. And also 1951 is the year that Carol Smith topped the charts with Little Mother Nature, Have Her Way.

Yes, Marty Stewart there, tempted, and we wish Marty many happy returns, celebrating his 68th birthday this week. Next up, for songs from the noughties, we'll hear from Sarah Evans, the Zac Brown Band, Leanne Womack, and we'll begin in 2003 and a song that topped the charts that year for Dierks Bentley.

That's us, our songs there from the Naughty St. Evans at number 2 in the year of 2002 with I Could Not Ask For More. The Zac Brown Band, they gave us Toes, number 1 for them, 2009. The year before that, Leanne Womack took Last Call to the top 20. And Dierks Bentley, number 1 in 2003 with What Was I Thinkin'?

New one there from Emily Ann Roberts, entitled Lonely Boy. Our songs from the 70s now. We'll hear from Tanya Tucker, Waylon Jennings, Tammy Wynette, and we'll begin in the year of 1970, 3 weeks at number one for Sonny James.

And our songs here from the 70s. Tanya Tucker, number one in 1973, Blood Red and Going Down. Waylon Jennings, he topped the charts in 76, I'm a Rambling Man. Tammy Wynette, 3 weeks at number one for her in 1970 with He Loves Me All The Way. And we began with Sonny James. He also spent 3 weeks at the top of the charts, also in 1970, with one of his many number ones, that one called Endlessly. Well, this is Bill Black thanking you for your company. I hope you've enjoyed the music on the show today, and hope you can join me at the same time next week. We'll finish off with a final song from Marty Stewart. He reckons that's country.

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2: 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Colin Middleton here for the next hour or so with some laid-back, random music chosen from the Argyle FM jukebox, starting off with some Fire and Rain.

Yes, ABBA and their sixth number one from 1977, The Name of the Game. And before ABBA, we had James Taylor and Fire and Rain.

Ben's Brother, and a song called Rise. And before that, we had Elton John, his second hit from April 72. It got to number 2 in the charts, and Rocket Man. Right, the next one is from Everything But the Girl, and the track is called The Night I Heard Caruso Sing. If you listen carefully, they mention Oban in the song.

Yes, one of my favourite singer-songwriters, Gretchen Peters, and a track called When You Are Old, and before that, the Omen Song, as I call it, Everything But The Girl, and The Night I Heard Caruso Sing. Argyle FM 106.5.

Smokey from 1978, and for a few dollars more, got to number 17 in the charts. They first hit the charts in 1975 with If You Think You Know How to Love Me. And right before that, we had the Eagles and Hole in the World.

Johnny Bristow from 1974, and Hang On In There Baby got to number three in the charts. The version I remember was Curiosity Killed the Cat. Yeah, I'm pretty sure they covered it. And then before that we had Savage Garden, To the Moon and Back, which got to number three in the charts in 1998.

Yeah, one of my favourites, Big Country, from the album The Seer, and a track called Hold the Heart. And before that, Tina Arena, and a track called Heaven Help My Heart.

Yeah, Bruce Springsteen and My Hometown, and before that U2 and Miss Sarajevo. I leave you this hour with Money's Too Tight to Mention. Yeah, rather apt and simply read.

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2: 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Colin Middleton here for the next hour with more upbeat but still very tuneful music, including a classic from Pink Floyd. We're starting the show with Christopher Cross and Ride Like the Wind.

Bryan Adams and Melanie C from 1998 that got to number 3 in the charts with When You're Gone. And before that we had Christopher Cross and Ride Like the Wind.

Elvis Costello and the Attractions from 1977 and watching The Detectives. Their debut, which got to number 15 in the charts, the biggest hit Elvis and the Attractions had was Oliver's Army, which got to number 2 in 1979. Before that one we had Blondie and Picture This, a number 12 hit from 1978. Agile FM 106.5, 107.1 and 107.7. Just for fun, can you tell me the artist and the year this track was a hit?

Rod Stewart from 1978, a double A-side, Hot Legs and I Was Only Joking, which got to number 5 in the charts. His first number 1 was Maggie May, way back in September 1971, and his first chart entry on his own was Reason to Believe, also in 71, which got to number 19. And before that one, we had Creedence Clearwater Revival from 1969 and Proud Mary, which got to number 8 in the UK charts. They had one number 1, which was a follow-up, and it was Bad Moon Rising, also from 1969.

A couple of Scottish bands in a row, Wishing I Was Lucky from 1987. Wait, wait, wait, got to number 6 in the charts. They had 1, 2, 3 number ones, With a Little Help from My Friends from May 1988. Also, Goodnight Girl got to number 1, forgot about that one, in 1992. And Love Is All Around, of course, which was number 1 for 100 million weeks. And Simple Minds before that one, and Alive and Kicking from October 1985, which got to number 7 in the charts. And they only had one number 1, which was Belfast Child from February 1989. Don't You Forget About Me only got to number 7 in the charts in 1985. 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It's The Outfield and All the Love.

Yes, Duran Duran and Rio from November 1982 got to number 9 in the charts. The follow-up, Is There Something I Should Know, was their first number 1 in March 1983. They also had The Reflex, which was number 1 in 84, and then, well, not much in and out the charts after that. And before that, The Outfield and All the Love. Right, the track I promised you right at the very beginning, it's Pink Floyd, and a slightly extended version of Another Brick in the Wall.

Yeah, all the way back to 1967, the Kinks, a number two hit, Waterloo Sunset. From them, they first hit the charts with a number one in 64, You Really Got Me. They also had number one with Tired of Waiting for You in 65, and Sunny Afternoon got to number one in 1966. My favourite's Come Dancing from 1983, but that's my age. And before that, Pink Floyd and a slightly extended version of Another Brick in the Wall from, well, it spanned the decades. It was Another Brick in the Wall Part 2. It got to number one in 1979, and it took us through into the 80s.

Stereophonics, a number one from March 2005, and Dakota. Time's running out. I'll leave you with Elvis Presley and Hound Dog, which got to number two in the charts in 1956 and was originally recorded by Willie Mae Big Mama Thornton way back in 1953. You ain't

REM, of course, and the song called Losing My Religion, starting off on the weekend today with Carlene Carter. And a great song, oh, tempo goes out, absolutely super one to dance to, I'm sure. It was called Every Little Thing. Welcome to On The Weekend with me, Mike Marwick. It's 2 hours of a whole mix of music, some good stuff today, as I always say. But today I think is extra special. I've been digging out some old 45. Thought I would start off with this first one from a Scottish band, the JSD Band, influential Scottish-based band, Celtic and folk rock band, primarily active from 1969 to 1974. In fact, this song was probably their last single issued here in 1974.

Cecilia, taken from the album Bridge Over Troubled Water. Simon and Garfunkel, of course. And before that, a 45 from 1974 from the JSD band, a band who started in Glasgow. We're around from 1969 to 1974, then again, briefly in the 90s, I believe. I haven't got anything from them from the 90s. Anyway, the Hayes and Harlington Blues was the title of that one. I love the wah-wah pedal on that. You don't hear wah-wah pedals enough, as far as I'm concerned. On the weekend, let's carry on with this one from Rufus Wainwright.

0: Since I played that one, Keb Mo is definitely one of his best songs. I've got another one from him which I was lining up for this week, but I'll save it for next week instead. It's pretty good too. Keb Mo and A Better Man, and the one before that was of course Rufus Wainwright and Out of the Game. Now then, I like nice simple songs about trains, songs about cities. This one combines both.
1: On a

lovely song from Elvis Costello. In fact, it comes from an album called The Best of Elvis Costello, the first 10 years. And you'd have to work out how many years ago that came out to get an accurate date on that one. Good song too. And the one before that, of which we played a part before pressing the wrong button and getting rid of it, was this one. Joni Mitchell. Let's play the whole thing this time.

1974, a hit for a lady called Maria Muldaur. Got to number 21 in the UK charts. Lovely song. Really is the only one she had a hit with in the UK, but it's a great song, Maria Muldaur, Midnight at the Oasis. And the one before that, which Joni Mitchell managed to sing the whole of this time without getting disconnected, the song called You Turn Me On, I'm a Radio.

lovely song. That's Rab Nooks from the album called Demos and Rarities, Volume 2, brackets, Adventures with Jay Rafferty, and the song called Waiting Here for You. Definitely the voice of Jay Rafferty in the background on the harmonies. That's a great one from Rab Nooks too. Before that, it was The Kooks, and She Moves in Her Own Way. Very good day to you. Welcome to On the Weekend. If you've just joined me, about an hour and a quarter to go, slightly more. We'll see what we can squeeze into. I've got a lot to play today, including a lot of vinyl tracks. I've got an album on the turntable, which comes from a triple album set that was issued back in 1967 called Pop Party. Most unexciting title, but it did conceal some rather interesting songs hidden between the grooves, including a lot of songs that came from Australia. But one of the songs which I really love playing was this original version of the Bee Gees, the one they wrote, also recorded by Nina Simone, who's called To Love Somebody.

Dusty Springfield. I always reckon that was one of her best songs. I think it was around about 1968 it came out. Summer You're Loving. And before that, one of the earlier ones from the Bee Gees, of course, the one called To Love Somebody. It's great. I think it was the single before Massachusetts. It was a pretty good one too. And a big hit in other countries. I think it was in Australia. It was a big hit in particular. On the weekend with me, Mike Warwick, I was out for a brunch yesterday in Leith in Edinburgh. Is Leith in Edinburgh? Well, it used to be separate, but now it's part of Edinburgh. Leith, nice little cafe, restaurant. Playing some great music. I always listen carefully to what they're playing, so I can say, hey, that's a good song. Let's save that one for tomorrow. And here's one. This is Jerry Cinnamon and Sun Queen.

0: last Super Song?
1: That's Jerry's Cinnamon. I'm definitely going to be playing that one again in the future, and also during the week, probably. Sun Cream is the title of it, from the album called The Body. Lots of good songs around just now. Let's have some Bruce Springsteen.

John Hyatt, and B.B. King, of course, Riding with the King. Here's a song requested during the week. Finally got around to playing it. This is the full version of Dire Straits.

There's a song that always goes down well, The Cars, from their greatest hits album, the one called You Might Think, definitely my favourite track by The Cars. And before that, it was Dire Straits, and the full version, as opposed to the shorter version, of So Far Away. Isn't it good? Rather good, too. I think so. Now then, Jimmy Reed always goes down as well.

I think that might apply to me. Eric Clapton from the Complete Clapton double CD, I've Got a Rock and Roll Heart. And the one before that, Jimmy Reed. I love playing Jimmy Reed. Great bit of blues there. The song called Big Boss Man. Now then, going back to the 60s, here's a song, original version of a song, which was recorded in a big hit for Engelbert Humperdinck. But this is the version by Esther Phillips.

the brass section on that one. That's the Doobie Brothers, would you believe? And a song called Our Love. And before that, I hope you enjoyed Esther Phillips. I think it's a fabulous version. It comes from a CD called Early Girls Volume 3, the original version of a song called Release Me. What a voice she has. Absolutely fantastic. Now then, talking of voices, here's a guy who was packing them out at Ingleston near Edinburgh a couple of months ago. His name is Luke Combs.

It's an album which I don't play too often by Nancy Griffith, the one called Flyer, and a track from it, track 10, in fact, called Talk to Me While I'm Listening. I don't think I've actually played it on the programme before. Lovely song. Before that, Michaela Ann. How do you pronounce that? Michaela Ann, Child of the Wind, from the album called Desert Dove. Came out back in September 2019, that album. Quite a while back, but well worth playing. Now then, going back to the turntable, I did promise to play a few 45s. Here's a classic 45 from 1970, one of the longest singles issued in that year from the Moody Blues.

amazing how much you can squeeze onto 145. Amazing track from the Moody Blues. Actually, they only got to number two in the charts in the UK back in 1970. The one that got to number one was the single called Go Now, which is a few years earlier. But it's a brilliant single, isn't it? A lot of people like that one. The song from the Moody Blues called Question.

songs about cars, we've had songs about trains, we've had songs about Indian bikes as well. Amazing. I thought we'd have another one telling you about cars. The great one from Steve Earle, of course, Sweet Little 66. Now then, a song I promised to play today, haven't played this one for ages and ages and ages, comes from a guy called Mark Germino. And if you haven't heard it, well, I'll tell you what, are you going to hear it now? Just going to check. We've got it all lined up, have we? Yes, we have. It's called Rex Bob Lowenstein. You have to listen to the words in this one.

Not a song you hear on the radio too often. Mark Tremino, Rex Bob Lowenstein, it is Jockey, with a very interesting and sensible philosophy on life. Just play what you want and put it on the car. Excellent stuff, eh? Right, we will maybe play that one again in another few months. I usually play it about a couple of times a year, and I was suggested I should play it this week, which I have done. Now then, another song which I started playing earlier in the year, I haven't played again, was from a lady called Kimmy Rhodes. Lovely song. Reminiscing about Tom Petty. It's called No Tom Petty.

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0: A shivagestuch recolus canon FM Eragail. A cruv skilluch gucheer more sailing vo Eragail agus kiauna tua airing. A hun yoni shea ping a coic, a hun yoni sheikh ping a hun yoni sheikh ping a sheikh, agus line your kujach. Fesker mag I vula. Is Misha Davy McCune, agus hashin a toshach and Jew, le Ian Mackay. Le metal dohulin donna, agus larach do hackachin. This is an example of Porchabel, and it originated when bagpipes were banned after the 1745 rebellion. The words are usually nonsensical, designed to keep the rhythm for dancing. And Ian is assisted by Kenny MacDonald on guitar, Stevie Lawrence on bouzouki and percussion, and Charles MacLeod on accordion.
1: Metal at the hulin donna center

That was Ian Mackay. Now, Ross J. Mackay on the pipes to sing, to play two pieces, Island Memories, Bays of Harris and the Eulara, the Eagle. So here's Ross Mackay.

That was Ross J. Mackay with Island Memories. Now from the Glasgow Isla Gaelic Choir, directed by Kirstine Grant, we have a very famous run rig number, Poc an Oiche Yerach, A Kiss One Spring Night. The words probably speak for themselves. So here is the Glasgow Isla Choir, with Kirstine Grant directing them and accompanying them, in fact.

deserved applause for that performance of Poch an Oiche Yarrich. And it was the Glasgow Isla Gaelic Choir, and a very interesting arrangement by their conductor, Kirstine Grant, in which she interspersed well-known Gaelic tunes like Sheena Van and Farin Romain Royer through the chorus of the Runrig number Poch an Oiche Yarrich, A Kiss One Spring Evening. Now to Machtala, and we're going to hear Barcelona. A visit to Barcelona in the June of 1993 to take part in the British Council's first festival of Celtic music inspired Ailie MacKenzie to write the song Barcelona. Struck by the fact that first impressions of a place can be clouded by the obvious tourist attractions, she built the song around the renowned unfinished church, the Sagrada Familia. The song comments on the similarities between people of different backgrounds but sharing a common origin. In this instance, the fight to preserve a language and culture labelled minority. Here is Machtala.

That was Barcelona, sung by Machtala. Now Blair Douglas with Mr. Morrison. And he says about this, in salute of the legendary Celtic soul king and Irish genius. Here's Blair Douglas.

That was Blair Douglas and Friends performing Mr. Morrison. Now we're going to hear from the GG, and the piece is Sorry Le Elenachio. The words by Marivor Nanoran, and the arrangement is by Kenneth Thompson. Farewell to the Island of Sky. I think I'll read you the words of this. Farewell to the place where I was reared when young. Island of the high bends, where the mist rests, on which rises early the rose-tinted sun in the sky, dispelling the dark clouds of night and lighting the old man of store. Turning toward Glasgow, sad was my step, turning my back on my friends who showed me their love so faithfully. All our senses were moved in love for one another, so that the tears streamed down and my voice choked with emotion. Sights more beautiful the eye never did see, cattle out grazing on a peaceful sunny morning, the lark high on the wing singing her song with confidence, and the mist around Ben Chinovic and the slopes covered in dew. Farewell to the Island of Sky. Here's the GG. Kenneth Thompson conducting.

0: was the GG under Kenneth Thompson performing Sorry Le Éileann Chó, also known as Sorry Le Seanáit. Now Christine Primrose with Mochéisch am Fair Barn, My Love is the Fair-Haired One. Christine writes about this as follows. The girl in this song bitterly regrets that she has chosen to marry a wealthy man instead of her first true love, the fair-haired one. I was in McGilvery's shop in Benbecula one time and came across this song in the book The Celtic Garland, edited by Henry White Fionn, 1852 to 1913. Published by McLaren and Sons, Glasgow, in 1920. What caught my eye was the recommended melody, the melody of a song I have always really liked, Galav Monian Chraindown. Not only that, but this was a woman's song. I was delighted and immediately added it to my repertoire, and I still love to sing this song. Now, introducing this song, we have words spoken by Dolina McLellan, a famous Gaelic actress, and we are going to hear this now. So here's Christine, preceded by Dolina.
1: Na fechgen your chin is fishful curtus of a gown, Gunyedic mochsie, mar eichel na grain her na bion. 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

That was Christine Primrose singing Mohéisch Am Fear Bán. Now we come to the Kennedy Fraser moment, where we're examining songs collected by Marjorie Kennedy Fraser and the Reverend Kenneth MacLeod. And today we're going to hear Birds at the Fairy Fooling. And this is a work song, a walking song to be precise, using the Gaelic terminology. And the people in the song are walking the cloth, smoothing it out. So here we go.

That was Lisa Milne with Birds at the Fairy Fooling. Kirstine Menzies now with Anguilla Ban.

That was Kirstine Menzies singing Anguilla Ban. Now another song about a fair-haired lad, Ambuachle Ban, and it's from Na Shéitean Uair, the group, to sing this. We notice the word ban means fair-haired, although after a feminine word, it becomes van, as in Shinyavan, fair-haired Jean.

That was Na Seachtain Uair singing An Buachaillí Bán. Now Runrig with An Toll Dhu, The Black Hole or The Dungeon. Perhaps I'll read the final verse of this song. It is with difficulty that we will rise from our slumber. The gale has gone to bed. The gale is asleep. It is with difficulty that we will rise from our slumber.

was Runrig singing and Paul Du. Now, Bu Gol Ich Clotch, the shop of Donald MacLeod. This is a very famous song from the pen of Donald Rua MacIntyre, originally from South Uist, but known as the Paisley Bard because that's where he made his home. And this song, which is quite a long song, tells of all the people in Donald MacLeod's shop, which was situated on Paisley Road West in the south side of Glasgow. And, for example, it says, the room will be so warm, it will be so beautiful, on the floor beneath us will be colours brown, black and blue. You will see a small white button, and when you press it, a waiter will come round and will give you your lot on the table in front of you. Of all that can be drunk, there'll be plenty within your view. One filling the pipes and putting a head on the beer. You'll see wine from Spain having been left anyway. And you'll see a bird in a cage high above you in Donald MacLeod's shop. Here is Gilebridge Macmillan, another gentleman from South Uist, to sing this song.

Bugol Ichclotch, The Shop of Donald MacLeod, an epic song sung there by Gila Bridget MacMillan. Hamien Dachas Gundachorch and Program Shorive, Shinemaha Gusanahirken, Ekaninon, Moshin Live.

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Hello there, everybody. Welcome along to the Sunday Ceilidh. This is Argyle FM. I'm John, and I'm here with you until 6 o'clock. But you knew that if you're a regular listener. But if you're not, a very warm welcome to you. I hope you stay tuned and enjoy all that we have for you on the show today. Right, here's Marion Martin on the Bonnie Banks of Loch Lomond.

we go. Very, very quick version of the Bonnie Banks of Loch Lomond. I think Marion had a train to catch or a bus to catch there. The Bonnie Banks of Loch Lomond from Marion Martin. Right, it's Callum Kennedy time, and here's Callum and those brown eyes.

Alistair MacDonald and the big Kilmarnock Bunnet Fright. Next up, it's Valerie Dunbar and Bonnie Galloway. Well, she should watch us there.

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Right, next up, it's Gavin Lindsay. And here they are with the lovely Loch Tay Boat Song.

0: There we go, the Gubbin Lindsay and the Loch Tay Boat Song. Right, time to take a wee break and then we'll be back with your waltz for the day.
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1: Welcome back to the Sunday Ceilidh. Right, time for some waltzes for you. We've got Donnie and Diane's Highland Ceilidh Band with some Irish waltzes. Don't Give Up Till It's Over, Dublin Bay, and Come Back Paddy Riley. Off we go then, ready to have your waltz.

There we go, Donny and Deanne's Highland Ceilidh Band, and some Irish waltzes for you then. We'll have a wee toe-tapper from them in a wee while. Meantime, here's John Douglas on the road and the miles to Dundee.

There he is, Angus Darragh and Westeringholme. Right, always good to hear about Angus. And it's always good to hear Andra Ronald, especially with Bonnie Sith.

Vanessa Thin and the one and only Andra Ronald for you there. Right, good stuff. That's great altogether. Right, now, I believe those who listen online, well, I know, because I know it was off, were not able to be listening in the last couple of weeks because we've had problems with our internet feed. So, but I'm told that's back up and running, and I checked it out myself and it was working, so hopefully everybody out there that's listening online are back with us today if you weren't able to get your wireless on. So, good to have you back, and I must apologise. And one of them was my Auntie Mary down in Minishant in near Ayr. She was listening and not getting me either, so we'll play this next one for her, for Auntie Mary. It was good to see my cousin Margaret and husband Jim back from New Zealand for a visit. They came for a wee visit to me on Friday.

0: There we go, the Gypsy Rover, and that was Steam Jenny, and that was for my auntie Mary and all of you who weren't able to listen for the last couple of weeks because we were offline. So hopefully you're all back with us today and enjoying the show. Right, let's take a wee break and be back right after that with Kenneth McKellar after these.
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0: Welcome back to the Sunday Kaylee, and as promised, here's Kenneth McKellar down in the Glen.

The Far Side of the World from the wonderful Tidelines. Right, I'll stay with them with Runrig. 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

There we go. Run Rig and Protect and Survive. Right, time for your toe tapper. We've got Donny and Diane back on again. And the tunes we have, it's some 2-4 marches, Captain Carswell and the Sprig of Ivy. Take it away.

There we go. That was a toe tapper from Don Endian with some 2/8 marches. That'll be fast. 2/4 marches for you there. Right. Here's Moira Kerr and Scotland, I'm yours forevermore.

Lovely song from Moira Kerr, Scotland, I'm Yours Forevermore. I don't think we've had that one on the show before. So it's good to have something a wee bit different for a change, instead of playing the same old songs. Who said that? Right, I think we might have played this one before. Here's Peter Morrison with Bonnie Strathairn.

Kenneth McKellar and Bonnie Strathire. And that is about us for today, unless you're listening on Sunday, where you can stay tuned after we finish just now, and you'll have another hour of the same. Lots of good Scottish songs and the odd tune as well to keep your toes tapping. So if you are listening live on Sunday, stay tuned, because we've got lots more of the same, just without having to listen to me. But if you're listening on Thursday or you're leaving us now, thanks very much for tuning in. Hope we can all catch up again at the same time next week. Till then.

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Keep your eye on the man with the silicon chip. 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

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That was my old man.

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4: 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So

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0: 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It's Kenny Johnson with new releases every week here on Argyle FM, keeping you up to date what's coming out, what will be out, and a rundown of the top 40 singles and the top 10 albums here on Argyle FM. And without further ado, this is a new one by Kenny Chesney, and it's called What We Got Going.
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And that's a new one by Kenny Chesney and What We Got Going On. This is a new one by Miley Cyrus, and it's called Let's Get Married.

0: And that's a new one by Miley Cyrus and Get Married. Now we're going to go on and see what's happening in the charts. And we have four new entries in the chart this week. And a new mover at number one. 3 weeks at number one, it's Sienna Spiro and Great Expectations.
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0: that's Ella Langley, and that is an up mover number two, and up one from four. This week's number three is Stella Lefty and Boston.
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And that is Tella Lefty and Boston. And that is up one from four, this week's number three. And up 11 from 15 to this week's number four. And it's Adela and Nicole Kidman.

0: And that is number 11 from 15 to this week's number 4, and that's Adele and Nicole Kidman. And number 5 is Dua Lipa and Training Season.
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And that's a number at number 5, Dua Lipa and Training Season. And a number 6 is Olivia Rodrigo and The Cure.

0: And an over at 7, Sam Fender, Olivia Dean, and Rain Me In. And up 16 from 24, this week's number 8, and it is Jamie Miller and Baby Doll.
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And I know we're at number 9, that's Ashi, and Stop the Wedding, up 6 from 16. This week's number 10, Somber, My Body Isn't Ready.

And that is up six from 16 this week. Number 10, Somber and My Body Isn't Ready. That is the top 10 singles this week on Argyle FM.

0: And we'll go from number 11 to 20 after have a rundown. This is a new one by Kasabian. It's called Silver Apple Eyes.
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0: And that is up one from 13, this week's number 12, Adela and in LA. And down five from eight, this week's number 13, it's Olivia Dean and Man I Need.
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And that is down two from 12. This week's number 14, Alisa Grace and Bloodstream. And down one from 14, this week's number 15, Malcolm Todd, Earrings.

that is down one from 14 to this week's number 15, Malcolm Todd and Earrings, and down 13 from 3 to this week's number 16, Hugel, Emil, Angel, Ultra, Knitter, Move.

And that is down 13 from 3. This week's number 16, Hugel, Emil, Angel, Altrinato, Move to the Sun. Down 6 from 11, this week's number 17, Tame Impala, Loser.

And down 6 from 11, this week's number 17, Tame Impala, Loser. And up 4 from 22, this week's number 18, Noah Kahan and Orbiter. And up 2 from 21, this week's number 19, it's Mr. Harry Styles.

and that is up to from 21 this week's number 19, Harry Styles and Sign of the Times, and down one from 19 to this week's number 20, and it's Olivia Rodrigo and Stupid Song.

0: And that is down one from 19 this week, and number 20, Olivia Rodrigo and Stupid Song, and that's the top 20 singles this week in Agal FM.
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0: And that is the top 20 singles. Now we're going to do a rundown of the top 10 albums on Agal FM. And straight in at number one is Biba Dobi and Pylon. And at number two, Michael Jackson, The Essentials. No Mover at three, Olivia Rodrigo, You Seem to Be a Pretty for a Girl So in Love. And No Mover at four, Sienna Spiro and Visitor. And up two from seven, this week's number five, Olivia Dean and The Art of Loving. And straight into number six, Roger Taylor, Violence Insane in a Beautiful World. And up two from nine, this week's number seven, Fleetwood Mac, 50 Years Don't Stop. And down three from five, this week's number eight, Oasis, Time Flies, 1994 to 2009. And up one from ten, this week's number nine, it's The Weeknd and Highlights. And up three from 13, this week's number 10, Noah Kahan, The Great Divide. And that is the top 10 albums this week in Agal FM. Now we're going to go on from number 21 to this week's number 30. And up 14 from 35 to this week's number 21. And it's Noah Kahan and Willing and Able.
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And that is up 14 from 35 to this week's number 21. That's Noah Kahan and Willing and Able. And down 4 from 18 to this week's 22. And it's Cat's Eyes and Animal. You're the

lost its faith, our colors will fade eventually. So if our time is running out, day after day, we'll make the mundane a masterpiece. Oh my, my, oh my, my love, I take one look at you, you take

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And that is down four from 28 this week's number. It's up four from 28 this week's number 24. Timber City, Self-Aware, down eight from 17. Dolly Parton, the late great

down 8 from 17, this week's 25, Dolly Parton, the late great, and 9 to 5. Up 3 from 29, this 26, it's Katy Perry and the one that got away. Yeah.

0: And that is up three from 29, this week's number 26, K.A. Perry and The One That Got Away. Downward from 26, this week's 27, Miguel and Sure Thing.
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And that is Down One from 26. This week's number 27, and that is Miguel and Sure Thing. And up 11 from 39, this week's number 28, it's Sienna Spyro and Pure.

up 11 from last week's 39, this week's number 28, and that is Sienna Spyro and Pure. And up 13 from 42 to this week's number 29, Clooney's Prosper and Tristan and Good Girl.

And that is 13 from 42. This was 29. Clooney, Prosper, featuring Tristan and Good Girl. And down 7 from last week's number 23. This week's number 30. It's TLC and Scrubs.

0: Down 7 from 23, this week number 30, TLC and No Scrubs. And that is the top 30 singles this week on the Gael FM. And we'll go straight on from number 30, this week's number 31. And down 1 from 30, this week's number 31. And it is Oasis.
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3: 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Be smart, be wiser, miss a breathalyzer when drinking the amber brew. Pick up the

And that is that one from 30, this week's number 31, Oasis, Don't Look Back in Anger. And that one from 33, this week's 32, Natasha Bedingfield and Unwritten. And down two from 31, this week's number 33 is Shakira and Burna Boy and I Don't.

And down two from 31, this week's number 33, Shakira and Burna Boy and Die Die. And down two from 32, this week's 34, Ella Langley and Be Her. And up 11, up 11 from 46 to this week's number 35, it's Robin and Dancing on My Own.

0: And that is Abby Levin from 46, this week's 35, Robin Dancing on My Own. And over at 36, Prosper and Clooney and Free Your Mind. And up 8 from 45, this week's 37, Hugo Salto, Jamaica, Bam Bam.
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And that is Upbeat from 45, this week's 37, Hugo Salto and Jamaican Bam Bam. Don't Move at 38 is Ariana Grande, Hate That I Made You Love Me. And down 12 from 27 to this week's number 39 is the late great Dolly Parton.

And that is down 12 from 27 this week's 39 and up 3 from 43 to this week's number 40. It's The Killers and Mr. Brightside.

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3: 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So is...